0: See the lads been chilling in the T.
1: Running.
0: Yeah. The weekday dragons, the fees been slapping, the pats stay stacking, the cats keep catting. Late night grind, get the money, you'll steal.
1: Yeah, I need that.
0: Yeah. The creep broke down, gotta book me a ride, that'll get me back size. Cause I'm falling off time, gotta build up my slime, get back to the G's.

0: me tonight? 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Will you come out and meet me tonight?
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0: 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We will dance and sing, we will have our fling. 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
1: Oye, nena.
0: He's the one that wants to dance with me. 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

KJJI 97.3 Tropico FM. This is DJ Party Marty. Gonna be bringing you my show tonight. It's called Night Drive. I'm excited. I got a new laptop, so that'll be nice. No more technical glitches, and a new track list for you today, too. Curated this for a show that me and some of the other programmers here at Tropico have coming up next weekend, actually, on the 11th, July 11th in Boise at Hap Hap Lounge. If you're in the area, come stop by and check it out. It's the Hap Happening. Anyways, gonna get into it now, the way I usually like to do things. Not gonna be really talking, just gonna start playing and rip this set. So if you're listening, stay tuned. Excited to have you, and let's get started.

0: All right, everyone, I got this sorted out. I'm back. This is DJ Party Marty bringing you Night Drive. Let's go.
1: Yeah. Wow. We really locked in right now, man.

Yo, Parker. Hey. I'm that same old body with the steez. In a baked outfit, got a shark on the hood of my top and the ape of my tee. Been a minute since I linked with the bro, said link up soon, let's talk over tea. These days it's all about flex and talk, but bro, I'm trying to make this pee. I got a text from the bro in Cali telling me sit tight's gonna make me a beat. In a gaff with a stylish babe on a stylish date trying to make me a treat. She trying to talk about Rovers, it's over, I'm trying to bag this dream. Two sets, let me take this call, got a skeet rule soon, trying to pattern this G. It's been OT nights, bit far from the den, trying to get big checks and the cash flow steep. A couple boys on the block, man, the feds been lapping on locals and socials, man, it's looking all hot. Tell the youth to stay off the violence and make peace, don't worry about crops. I'm just keeping it real, man, you know my dough, trust me, big words to my pops. In the yard,

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Step to a high class rave with a glass in my hand and I'm still in a tech fleece. 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Got a fine little baddie in the crew with the face caked up, but you know that's Fenty. Took a snap in the E-class crew, now she tryna ask who's picking up in the Benz. Come off that flex, man, I'm not tryna flirt, man, you know I'm just friendly. These times, man, I might with the lose on the way to a crib, so she know I step pricey. Her old man left like a weirdo, I'm a hero, money ain't nothing like me. Can't force

That was the club that I would normally go to for inspiration. It was a Wednesday night. It was the Underground Network through the party, and it was Little Louis Vega that spun. And then you'd see other producers like Todd Terry there, and Kenny Dope, David Cole from CNC Music Factory. You know, that's like the heart of house music.

going to the club was a place where they kind of just escape it all. You know, lose themselves in an audience that accepted them for who they are. It was really about the music. And that's what was being shared. And I think that's why there was tracks that would speak about love and music and unity, because, you know, that's what house music represents. That's the heart of house music.

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I told her 30 times before and after we had wine,

0: Got a link in Brum, met her at the ball ring. She'd be a 10 if it weren't for the accent. If you're wondering what's the attraction, babe, spin round and show them the mad thing. I'm a simple man, I'm a London boy. Drink Henny and mix with cola. Day off, cause I'm not sober. Just call roll out, what's the vibe? What's the agenda? Been high since like November. I like my things nice and slender. Said that we met, I don't quite remember. I don't remember, what's the agenda? Been high since like November. I like my things nice and slender. Said that we met, I don't quite remember. I don't remember.
1: I don't let my girl too slander. Need them cheeks that return to sender. Pull up with a bitch that's down to earth. Wind fire like September. Shorty got ass, need suspenders. Hit a little backstroke, now I'm a swimmer. Came for the wood and the bitch said timber. Left with a splinter. Got a link in Texas, she could be a 10 if she just got tested. I don't trust these hoes, up until then I'ma fuck my exes. But if I feel reckless, check my DMs, fill my guest list. Wake up with a London ting, she my English breakfast.
0: Got a link in Brum, met her at the ball ring. She'd be a 10 if it weren't for the accent. If you're wondering what's the attraction, babe, spin round and show them the mad ting. I'm a simple man, I'm a London boy. Drink Henny and mix with cola. Day off, cause I'm not sober. Just call roll out,
1: what's the vibe? What's the agenda?
0: Been high since like November. I like my things nice and slender. Said that we met, I don't quite remember. I don't remember, what's the agenda? Been high since like November. I like my things nice and slender. Said that we met, I don't quite remember. I don't remember. I got a finger for a single mum, so I hit gravy now.

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This has been a radio mix live by DJ Party Marty. That was it for me. Thank you for listening. Have a great night.

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¿Cómo vamos con la temperatura, RQ? Bueno, right now, unos 98 grados. And I'm talking about me, but outside right now, 56, 56 degrees, día soleado, se ve bonito el sol nomás. No te le quedes viendo mucho because you're going to have problems later on. No, de veras, está bonito. We're going to have a beautiful day today, my friends. Happy 4th of July weekend and happy birthday, Idaho.

One of my personal favorites for sure, Marco Antonio Solís con Miss Carol G, Coleccionando Heridas. And here's María Paula de Caldwell.

Thank you.

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This is Sala Flamenca Laishi. Yo soy Laishi. How's everybody doing out there? I want to begin by telling you happy Friday. Wow, it's been a wild, little bit of wild weather out there for y'all, right? This is Friday, July 3rd, 2026. I hope you are all making the best of it already, whether it's taking a little extra time to rest, either between jobs or between work or between the things you love to do, or if it's doing the things you love to do, or if it's just doing the things that help you do the things that make you live and survive, right? Today's going to be an interesting one, so we're going to start a little bit with la música del Federico Mejía. I just came from a really beautiful memorial from him the other day. So we're going to start with that. Let's see if I can get that going for you guys. On 97.3 Tropical FM, Sala Flamenca Laishi.

You're listening to Federico Mejia. I'm sorry. Some days I have big teeth and a small jaw, so y'all know. So sometimes my lips don't fit around my teeth and I have a hard time saying words. So for all of you that have a hard time saying words, be it English, Spanish, whatever language, here I am talking on the radio and having a hard time saying things, enunciating. Federico Mejia, playing a sambra. And I'm playing him today because I want to begin by telling you about a little trip I took to California recently. I want to thank my co-host, Emma Wild, for subbing for me last week, and also Tropical Flamenco FM for replaying one of my

giving and sharing words for Freddie, who is playing the song right now for his memorial. And that was really touching for me. So we took a song by Le Brijano, the verses, the letras, and this was about the verses are about the persecution of the gitanos, the Roma of Andalusia and around the world. But it's also a touching story about their lineage. And rather than sing it completely, we just read the words, because it was also a favorite song of Freddy Mejia's. So I'll read to you right now a little bit of what Miguelito read in front of about 150 people at a memorial. Free as the air, free as the wind. Like the stars in the heavens, like our fathers, our grandparents, free as they have been, all are departed, free. We are free, free as the wind. The gitanos, Roma, and a caravan come from the horizon. As the morning is born, the gitano caravana carries its centuries in its feet, carries its world in its hands. Opens the way. The grain of the wheat is the essence of the wine. The red of your dress, like a tongue of fire, melts the dew. The sun shines on your earrings. Your face shines in your eyes, your hands in your rings. If your love gives me shelter, I will be good with freedom and with you. Perhaps some old Egyptian woman slowly unfolds her memories in a premonition. Most holy lady, she murmurs, have mercy on my grandchildren and on the grandchildren of my grandchildren. Have mercy on all that happens here and all that is yet to come. Beautiful words by Le Brijano. I'll let you continue listening to Freddie for a while.

You're listening to 97.3 Tropical FM, Salafamenca Laishi. And we've been talking about Yo Soy Laishi, Stephanie. We've been talking about a trip I took with my son, Miguelito, to California, to the Santa Cruz area. I traveled there to continue working with Mariana Mejia and the Flamenco Romantico community. Much of the work we're doing right now involves preserving the history that Mariana and her late husband, guitarist Freddy Mejia, helped create over many decades. You're listening to him right now, play a solea. One of the most meaningful parts of the trip was not something that could easily be written into a report or placed inside even the words I contain here in this radio show. It was the gathering of the people in memory of Freddy. Some of us sipped on shots of tequila, his favorite drink, and talked about his wild nature

sense of humor. And some of us just embodied what was happening. We had people from all over the country. We had people from Portland, Oregon, Brenna and Yeshe, and we had from the Espacio Flamenco area. We had people that were elders of the community. We had his family. And we had Javier Heredia from Spain there to also sing as part of his memorial. But then the after party happened, right? It opened up. And we all joined in either singing or dancing. And we all shared moments of sadness, of memory, and moments of joy and humor. Mariana herself, at 81 years old, danced to the cante of Javier Heredia from Sevilla, Spain, who is here on an artist visa teaching classes at the Flamenco Romántico there in Santa Cruz. And yours truly was there until 3 o'clock in the morning. And I want to say thank you to David White and Yeshe and Kyle, who were there to just geek out and sing all the things. I heard dancers like Michelle sing por tangos beautifully, right? And, you know, and share with her family, with Nick and their child, you know, was there running around and then was not there till 3 o'clock in the morning, I'll tell you that. But like, it was an intrafamiliar, intergenerational gathering. And that is what flamenco is about. Yeah. In the morning, I could hear, after I could hear people singing the things that we went over before, the night before, the things that inspired us. And they were just talking and chatting and breakfast. And even into that evening with Ricardo Diaz and Phoebe from La Phoebe, the dancer from who now resides in Petaluma, is doing her music there. My son was able to have a conversation about all the things of the world, of flamenco, of lineage. Ricardo even went into his relationship with trees, which was really touching to my son. And this is what I think I would rather sit with right now, as far as flamenco goes and as far as the weekend goes. I know it's a holiday weekend. It's a 250-year birthday for our country here in the United States. Yeah. But I want us to talk about some other things that bring communities and people together. So I'm going to let you listen to this a little bit longer. Actually, I'm going to switch to, I'd like us to listen to Guajiras because I really love Guajiras. I believe that Agustin Rios Amaya, who is a flamenco from Morón, will sing in this one. And then we'll move on Tropical FM 97.3 KJJI. This is Sala Flamenca Laishi.

You're listening to 97.3 Tropical FM, Salafume Kalaishi. And earlier I said we might be listening to Agustin Rios Amaya singing with Federico Mejia, but I think he just dedicated this, or it's possible that Agustin Rios could be also playing the second guitar in the background. Well, that's a good question to ask Mariana Mejia or the people that were there, who are still here to say, to voice the details that we're looking for. And it's an interesting thing that I want to bring up right now as we pass into, I'm going to take a mic break right here real quick. Also, with my trip there, I've been assisting with a really important archive that dates back to the 50s of the flamencos in the Bay Area and their connection to the flamencos in Spain, and how they created an entire community, and how that community is their voices are turning into our ancestors' voices. And while they are here right now, we want to preserve their songs, their work, everything that they've done, the pictures, the photograph, which is it's a huge undertaking. This music that you're hearing right now is directly from that archive. They've begun the task of digitalizing music videos that have been on all sorts of different mediums and formats, and it's a huge task, but it's important because we need to, for anybody, a family member, a friend, a person that's an enthusiast about flamenco or is just curious and wants to know the history, our American history, it's important that we find a place for these things to, this history to live, these memories to live, so that we can look back and connect the pieces, especially when it comes to pieces of art that aren't mainstream and that do involve lots of different cultures together. And I'm very proud to be a part of that. So that's why most times when you see that I've been gone, that's where I am. I'm out there doing something that I hope will preserve the history, memories, music, and culture of flamenco for longer than even myself. Even my own life. So yeah. I'm going to take a moment to take a break, and then we'll be back with more music and more things on 97.3 Tropical FM, Sala Flamenco Laishi.

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This is Sala Flamenca Laishi. Today we're talking about my trip to California, archives, and I will also introduce to you that what you're listening to right now is Juanito Villar, El Periquín, also known as Niño Hero, por tangos, in a peña called La Buena Gente. A peña is a club. But before we go into that, let's talk about, I want to invite listeners to think about their own families and communities. Who is the person who remembers all the names? Who is the person that remembers all the names? Who keeps the photographs? Who knows where everyone came from? Who remembers the songs, the recipes, the stories, the sayings, the dances, or the language that other people have begun to forget? Every community has archives, even when we do not call them archives. Sometimes the archive is a grandmother's kitchen drawer. Sometimes it's a box underneath a bed. Sometimes it's a stack of church programs, family videos, cassette tapes, or handwritten recipes. And sometimes the archive lives inside a person. And that is why it matters to ask questions while people are still here to answer them. Yeah. Archives help us preserve what has already happened, communities also need places where culture can continue happening now. And that is where the idea of the peña becomes important. The word peña can mean many different things, depending on the place and the community, but in flamenco and in other hobbyist genres, a peña flamenca is generally a gathering place for people who love, practice, support, or are curious about flamenco. Right now, we're going to listen to Fin de Fiesta in La Peña de Luis de la Pica. This is a group of jóvenes, and they're surrounded by the palmas of the elders. And they're singing. There's a guitarist. There's a singer. I don't even know their names. Let's see. Are their names in there? I don't recognize them personally, but that doesn't matter. This is a place for them to shine, have a chance. Let's listen.

You can see how loud it gets in there. This particular peña was actually down the street from my house, and I spent many a night struggling to deciding whether, because I was also a student at Boise State University at the time, long distance, and I was struggling between, like, oh man, I have a test, I should go, like, take the test and finish it, but oh, it's so good, the music. You could just go and hang out there, and at any point of the day, you can have a cup of coffee, and there's probably the guitarist there strumming on his guitar. You can chat with them, you can chat with the people. It's a place for the culture to thrive and to stay alive and in place. You can learn, eat, talk, dance, ask questions, spend time together. It may include a performance, but it's not only about performance. In a traditional theater setting, the audience usually sits quietly while the artists perform on a stage. Then the show ends, the lights come on, and everybody goes home. At a peña, we create a different relationship. The distance between artist and audience becomes smaller. As you can hear, there's a lot of people joining in. It gets really loud. Dung, dung, dung. Right now, everybody's excited because a dancer decided to come up and dance. You may hear someone explain the rhythm before singing. You may be invited to clap along. A child may watch a dancer closely and try the steps. Later, a person who has never experienced flamenco may sit beside someone who has loved it for 40 years and an elder who has carried it generationally within their family. People begin to learn not only through explanation, but through participation. And that is one of the ways culture becomes rooted in community. Let's listen to dancer Rocío Marín dance at El Centro Don Antonio Chacón, which is the twin brother of Luis de la Tota. Ali de la Tota is the manager of this peña. Right now is dancing Rocío Marín.

Aza.

Again, this is where we let the jóvenes, the youth, be presented. This is Reyes Carrasco singing in the Festival Jerez of 2021.

Sopeñas are important because they create continuity. They give artists a place to practice and share work outside of large commercial productions. They give students a place to observe how flamenco functions in a living environment. And they allow experienced community members to pass along knowledge, stories, songs, and rhythms. They also create a space for people who may not consider themselves artists at all, but who want to participate as listeners, hosts, cooks, supporters, dancers, or friends. It's a healthy cultural community, and it needs all of the people, the ones that bring the food, set up the chairs, welcome the new person, remembers the lyrics, plays the recordings. I'm also going to share one dear to my heart. This is Tio Zorri. He was 88 years old. He lived up to past 90, I believe, and he danced everywhere. He was like the ambassador of flamenco for many of us, the sweetest man, willing to share a little bit of dance and a smile always. And here he is at one of the oldest peñas de flamenco in Jerez called La Peña de los Cernícalos. Now I want you to listen. It's only 2 minutes, but I want you to hear when you think he comes in. Look for the change of the singer's voice, because you're not going to hear him jumping around or making a lot of noise like we are used to in flamenco. Listen for the change. Here we are, the Peña en Peña, Batallita de Tío Zorri en la Peña de los Cernícalos.

And of course, I couldn't get away with without sharing La Chiquita Jerez singing at La Peña de Luis de la Pica, one of the last recorded videos of her, singing for Diego Carrasco, who will dance. These are places where artists show up and sing for each other and dance in a very relaxed setting, and also they share moments with where they're presenting their students or even formal recitals. My son's grandfather was a board member of many of them. And they're across all of Spain, and even in California there are peñas, cultural peñas. Here we have Jose Maya singing and dancing for himself. And festero style. I'm saying this because on July 18th, we are going to have a peña here. Now, it's not going to be as wild as the ones you're listening to. We're starting peñas here. Sala Flamenca Laishi, this is going to be Peña Laishi, where I invite you to come and join us between the hours of 3 and 7 at Club Community here at up on Ustick, and between the hours of 3 and 7. I invite you to learn some rumba dances, moves, to listen to a set by K-Chef, DJ K-Chef, of music that we can maybe practice our dances to. And I invite you to learn a little bit about flamenco, have some snacks, hang out. I'm not going to charge a fee, although if you do want to contribute your time, yourself, your presence, please do. It's an extension of this radio program. I just want to see your faces out there on July 18th. And I want you to have a great weekend this weekend. I'm going to leave you with a little bit of Jose Maya en La Peña Torres de la Macarena. This one is in Sevilla, just 45 minutes south of Jerez de la Frontera in Spain. And yeah, I'm going to sign off. 97.3 Tropical FM. This is Sala Flamenca Laishi. We'll talk a little bit more about peñas next week. Maybe we'll get a little bit more into it, about the stuff that's been recorded in San Francisco and across the U.S. Let's talk about it. Happy Friday.

All right, everybody. Welcome, welcome, welcome. If you hear Outstanding by the Gap Band in the background, and if it is 1 o'clock Mountain Standard Time, and if you are tuned into Tropico FM, you know that it's time for Feed Me Friday. And it's me, your girl, Maestra Mo, and I am right here on 97.3 KJJI Tropico FM, coming to you live from Boise. And I am so excited because you know what, it is a celebratory weekend and I've got some good music, and I hope that I'm gonna set you up for your Friday, get you going, get you in the mood to celebrate, be with family, get the barbecue going, get the carne asada going, and let's see what we can find. I've got a good playlist. I've got some stuff for the Americana because, you know, it is still 4th of July tomorrow, so that's exciting. But I also have some traditional stuff that I've been playing, my cholo music that somebody told me I played, which I will happily take that. So let's get this party started. I'm so glad you're with me. This is Maestra Mo and Feed Me Friday 97.3 Tropico FM.

All right, a little Anita Ward right there. Ring my bell. Speaking of Liberty Bell, ring my bell. Yeah, I'm just trying to make a connection. I don't know. Thank you for joining me, everybody. You're tuned into Tropico FM. Firme Friday.

Yes, that is Barbara Lynn right there on Feed Me Friday right here on Tropico FM. I'm going to keep things moving, and this next song is totally in the spirit of 4th of July. This is John Batiste. This is a good one.

All right, look out weekend, because Mexico's playing on Sunday. And speaking of, we're going to celebrate the 4th. We're definitely going to celebrate the 5th. And when you celebrate on the 5th, make sure you have this song on your playlist, Feed Me Friday.

All right, definitely on that 4th of July, Friday, weekend, holiday vibe. Speaking of One Nation Under a Groove, yep, definitely. 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

Are you going to show me love for 4th of July or not? That's what we want to know, right? You are listening to KJJI 97.3 Tropico FM. It's your girl, Maestra Mo, and it's 4th of July weekend, but you know what? It's Team Mexico weekend. I know, right? So excited. And I'm just going to tell you right now, my playlist is literally all over the place because it's a holiday weekend, and so we just want to celebrate all the things. But you know what else? So speaking of celebrating, I got a TikTok from my cousin and my sister. We have this really cool family chat. I love you, by the way. I miss you. And it was so funny because they were commenting on the song Saturday in the Park by Chicago, because the lyrics literally say Saturday in the Park. I think it was the 4th of July. And guess what? Tomorrow, 4th of July, Saturday. See that connection? Okay. It was so good. So, yeah, that's what I'm going to play next. I'm going to play Saturday by Chicago. And, yeah, I want you to listen to the lyrics and see if he says the 4th of July, because I think he does. So, anyway, yeah. I'm glad you're here. Thanks for tuning in. Here you go.

All right. That is Young Hearts' Run Free Sister. I love you and I miss you so much. I cannot wait till I get some lemon bars in the mail. Oh, did I say that? Oh, okay. My sister out there, Xanadu Sweet Treats. Follow her. Give her a follow. Coming up next, this is a special request. This is Los Bukis. So one of my friends and dancers is here with me in the studio. And I said, what do you want to hear? And we were going back and forth with old school Mexican music. And we came up with Los Bukis. So enjoy Feed Me Friday, Maestro Mo.

All right. Did you like that? That was a fun little trip down memory lane, right? That was No Se Va by Frontera. And I'm so glad that you're listening. Thank you for spending your afternoon with me, everybody. You are tuned into KJJI 97.3 Tropico FM, keeping it live, coming to you live from Boise, Idaho. 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

All right, that is Los Dorados right here on 97.3 Tropico FM, Firme Friday right here. And I'm so glad that you're with me. Thank you so much for tuning in. If you are listening locally, we appreciate the support. And if you are listening online, we also appreciate that support too. Thank you so much. Just a quick roundup before I continue. And then, yeah, it looks like we're coming towards the 3 o'clock hour. It's not over yet, but it looks like we're headed that way. So I threw in some Chaka Khan there and I said, yeah, what you gonna do for me, right? That's the attitude lately. I also had some New Edition in there, threw in some Cool It Now. I had El Negro Jose, Return of the Mac, No Se Va by Grupo Frontera. That was a good one. Thanks, America, for pointing that one out. That was a fun one to play. And then I threw in some Bookies. That was super good. Oh, that was super fun. I also had Chicago, Saturday in the Park, Robin S., Show Me Love, Los Tucanes de Tijuana, Debbie Deb, Barbara Lynn, Anita Ward, Stacy Q. We are literally all over the place, but I told you that was going to happen because it's 4th of July weekend. Mexico's playing on Sunday. It's just a time to get all festive. And we're going to keep things moving along. I'm so glad that you're with me. Stay tuned. Up next, we got Lady Marmalade.

I've heard people say that too much of anything is not good for you, baby. But I don't know about that. As many times as we've loved and we've shared love and made love, it doesn't seem to me like it's enough. It's just not enough, baby.

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Yes. Who can replace that voice? Nobody. That is Barry White. Can't get enough of your love, babe, right here on Tropico FM on Feed Me Friday, right here with me, Maestro Mo. And because it's summer, it's 4th of July tomorrow. Do you realize that? Like, I can't wrap my head around that. It is so crazy. I am knee deep in teaching migrant summer school. And I tell you what, I absolutely adore these students. They are everything. And, you know, it is so much fun going out there and seeing them. And I realize we are in summer, but I don't realize we are in summer because it's just all happening so fast. But to me, when I think about a summer playlist, this song is absolutely right up there. This is it. This is the one for me. This is Before I Let Go by Frankie Beverly on Feed Me Friday. Whoa.

All right. I bet you weren't expecting that one, were you? That is Ventura Highway by America right there on Feed Me Friday. Yes, I play all kinds of stuff, and I'm telling you, my playlist was all over today because we are celebrating America 250. We're celebrating 4th of July. We're celebrating summertime. And you know what? Speaking of summertime and memories, this is, you know what? You know what this one is.

Oh, that is one of my very, very, very favorite songs. That is Let 'Em In by Wings. That is so much fun. That has so much nostalgia for me. All right, everybody, thank you so much for joining me this afternoon, this Friday. I'm coming up on the very last couple songs, and these next two, they're going to be a little sappy because it's, you know, it's summertime, and I miss my family, and it's holiday time, so I miss my family. But yeah, I just, I wanted to play a couple songs and just send us off on our Friday weekend and say I hope everybody's safe. I hope you have a great time. I hope however you celebrate that it's with those that you love. Thanks for tuning in. You've been listening to Feed 'Em It Friday with me, Maestra Mo.

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Welcome aboard the Tropical Express. I'm your captain, K-Chef. Nothing but blue, sunny skies ahead. You're tuned in to none other than KJJI, the station that give the people what they want. It's Tropical FM, y'all. This is dedicated to all the lovely folks listening out there. I see you. And just a reminder, don't let other expectations define you. Live your own life. Be your own person.

still playing out behind us, it's Kayla Maestro, his brand new album, Two Live. The track is called Is You Up. He's a London-based producer, DJ, artist, carving a renewed path to the forefront of music. Rooted deeply in hip-hop, his foundation is built on culture, rhythm, and storytelling. This album is red hot, got a bunch of cool features on it. I got another track here. This one's called Latin Joint. 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I'm your host, K-Chef, and this is Tropical FM.

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I'm your host, K-Chef. 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

0: Esteban Armato and Danny Lux on Tropical FM. I'm your host, K-Chef. Danny Lux made the very rare pivot from tumbados to house music. This is a brand new track out. It's called House of Lux, Jump on the Pitch Remix featuring CK the General.
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I just thought I'd let you know how you and how's you.

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I'm your host, K Chef, and this is the Keyring Saudaji Show. This is a track by Ertu Moreira, one of the most well-known Brazilian percussionists who moved to the US in the 70s and had a massive influences on bands like Return to Forever, George Duke, and Miles Davis. Love this guy. This album is called Identity, released in 1975, and is noted for how many different regional styles of Brazilian music incorporated.

That's Bebeto with Você Nasceu Pra Mim off his 1977 album, mixing samba rock, Brazilian soul, and so much more. We got so much love for that Brazilian sound on the station like no other, Tropical FM.

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K-Chef signing out. This track is a guilty pleasure of mine. Mary, Mary James by the one, the only, Rick James. Released in 1978. This is Tropical FM. 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KJJ.

Hello again, my friends. This is a station unlike any other. Thank you so much for tuning in. This is KJJI 97.3 Tarapico FM. It is Friday, July the 3rd. It is July, in case you're just as surprised as I am. It's been a long June, so let's chill out right now. Let's chill out right now, and I have a little bit of a chill set for you. We are going to rock some hers tonight. And by hers, I mean melodic arpeggiated guitar. So, stay tuned, folks. You're not going to want to miss this. Thank you so much for tuning in. This is KJJI 97.3 Tropico FM.

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This is a station unlike any other. Thank you so much for tuning in. I know I said I was going to play some Hers, but I am a liar, and that is something that you should know about me. But we're going to play some Hers now. This song is called What Once Was, and it's a little bit sad, isn't it?

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That last track was called What Once Was, and it's by hers, and it's a little sad because they did pass in 2019. The saddest part of all of it is that they are not making more great music for us, so the catalog of hers is incredible. If you haven't checked it out, you should. And we are going to keep it rolling with this next track called Low Beam. 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

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That last one was Headphones On by Addison Rae. That whole album is

0: living, I'm living, so we turn it. Yeah, we turn it up.
1: 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That last track was called No Tears Left to Cry, and that is one of my mom and sister's favorite songs ever. So I hope you're listening. If you are, I love you and miss you very, very much. This next one, I'm going to take a quick break, and then we'll be right back. And then this next one is a fairly radio popular track. I think you'll know it. Sing along if you know the words. Thank you so much for listening in tonight. It is Friday, July 3rd. It's July, party people. That happened, unless you realized it. Unlike me, I did not. Whoops. Stay cool. 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

That was nice. KJJI 97.3, Tropico FM. That last track was called Sympathy Magic. Her name is Florence Welch, and her band is called Florence and the Machine. If you liked that, thank you so much for hanging out with us tonight. I've got one more Florence track for you. This one's called Mermaids. And it once again goes out to my sister. Hopefully you're listening.

KJJI 97.3, thank you so much for hanging out with us tonight. That is, in fact, all the time I have this evening. So, that last track was Pop by Harry Styles, our King Harry. What a guy. What a guy. I'm going to play one more for you. I used to run a segment called Positivity Play of the Day. And this one is called Happiness of Being Twice by Future Islands. We love Future Islands. Check out their new album if you haven't. Good night. Thank you so much for supporting community radio. It means the world to us.